0: 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Doors open at 8 p.m. at Skills Lounge, 212 Main Street in Sylvester. 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Southern Soul Saturday at Skills Lounge in Sylvester. 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
4: 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I'm Gerald McBride.
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1: I want to dedicate this song to all the lovers tonight. And I expect that might be the whole world, because everybody needs something or someone to love.

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I said, what did I do wrong? Please forgive me, baby, and come on home. Oh,

0: If you missed the show,
1: I went and got my toes did yesterday.
0: Did you?
1: Yeah, she asked me if I want some polish. I said, hell nah.
0: Why?
2: But do you at least get the buff?
0: You got the buff?
1: No, she asked me if I want to shine. I ain't know what that meant. I got skin.
2: Okay. I don't mind a buff, though.
0: You two need to go have a pedicure together, then. I got a play date coming.
1: Oh, no.
2: We're going to skip chance like the bathroom, though.
1: I don't want to be beside you.
0: Like a stall. I don't want to be beside you.
1: Tap in, man, because Money Making Mondays is going down. And look, the bad girl of comedy, the always pleasant Lunel, will be in the building.
0: Mm. Oh, yeah. That's right, Terry. Definitely got to talk about money. Financial expert Ash Cash coming through, and he's going to get your money moolah dinero correcto.
2: Hey, I got something else going to be correct. That money I'm going to drop in your pocket with that $1,000 minute game.
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0: Sunday morning prep. 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
1: Okay. 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
1: And you? 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And I would like to pray for Reginald Pollard. 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

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Listen, I sung with Daddy a long time. 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

hedges and the highways, to sing his holy praises. 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
4: 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Don't forget to join Lady P on Saturday. You can catch her from 4 to 6 a.m. and 10 to 1. Every Saturday, Lady P will be in the house. So make sure you check my twin out, okay? All right. You heard a new home from none other than Pastor Charles Davis this morning. Also, you heard a double play from The Voices of Harmony. Don't forget that anniversary is the fourth Sunday. Some glad morning. I hope you enjoyed that. Deacon Simmons' voice will always sound real good when you play it on the air. So I hope that you enjoyed that this morning. Coming up, we got from the Glory Bound Gospel Singers, Jesus is All Right. That's coming up. And also, you have my theme song coming up this morning with the beautiful song this morning that says, Agree to It. That's coming up as well. From V101.7, good morning. It's Sunday Gospel at its best. 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
6: Partly cloudy today. Scattered showers and thunderstorms building up this afternoon. High around 95. Our heat index up to 105. Good chance of showers overnight tonight. We'll see a low of 73. Tomorrow, partly sunny. Showers and thunderstorms likely. Back those high temperatures to the upper 80s. I'm Georgia WeatherNet meteorologist KJ Allen.
0: The legendary Quiet Storm with Lenny Green on V101.7.